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1: But it's been a particular pleasure to see so much really interesting content, really great animation, many different styles, many different cultures, and many different stories. So it's very exciting.
2: As the jury president this time, what are your top considerations during the judging process?
1: Films are stories, and stories need to reach you, you know, emotionally, not just intellectually, obviously.Smart stories are great. Humorous stories obviously make it more entertaining. But I think that the high watermark for any filmmaking and film story is whether it touches you emotionally.
0: 罗伯·明可夫是

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1: I've seen the old footage of The Lion King was made. Back then you used the traditional methods. I saw that the hand-drawn pictures were posted on the storyboards. You and your co-director would act out those scenes for the creative team.
2: Yeah.
1: So is it totally different from how animation is made now?
2: I mean, in some regards, it's very different, but some of the things are quite similar. So in all films, even today, and then, of course, the storyboarding is common to all types of filmmaking, but especially animation, even modern animation uses storyboarding. I think animation experienced a transformation, a similar kind of revolution when computers came in. So on The Lion King, for instance, mostly we did it with pencils and paper,But the wildebeest stampede was done actually using computers to create thousands of wildebeests running, down into the gorge.
1: If you were to make The Lion King again using today's technology, do you think it will be more stunning or moving for audience?
2: No, I don't think so. I don't think it's quite yet possible to do, with AI. AI is still quite crude, in its application. And again, for filmmakers and storytellers, you want to convey and express something very specific. A tool is only as good as the hand that uses it, right? A paintbrush is only as good as the artist's hand. People are so interested in the story of AI, so only people want to talk about AI. The truth is, you know, AI is a tool because the story is what matters, the meaning of the story is what matters, the emotional connection with the audience is what matters, not the tool.
0: 从传统手绘动画到数字 CG 技术，再到如今风头正盛的人工智能，动画制作技术不断迭代更新。而罗伯·明可夫多次表示，动画的本质从未改变。
1: What exactly is this unchanging essence you are talking about?
2: All kinds of different styles, tools, and techniques, but it never changes the basic premise, which is a storyteller telling a compelling story.I think one of the stories that was remarkable was early in the production, we pitched the story just after we had figured out the basics. And someone recognized, it was actually Michael Eisner, recognized that there was something about the story that was Shakespearean. And so from that point forward, we all thought we were trying to find something in the story that was like Hamlet. The very last scene that we created in the story,was the scene where Rafiki hits Simba over the head with his stick. And it's the scene after Simba sees his father come to him in a vision and tell him that he must take his place in the circle of life. And then he talks to Rafiki, and Rafiki is there to teach him a lesson. But it was hard to figure out how is he going to teach him this lesson. And one of the screenwriters made a joke. She said, maybe he should just hit him over the head with the stick. And we all laughed. And then we said, oh, that's a good idea.We do that. And sometimes that's the miracle of creation. You don't know where the ideas come from. And it's a surprise and a delight when you come upon an idea that really works and then finds its way into a film and then becomes very memorable for the audience.
1: So how to tell a good story is always the core of a good film.
2: Yes, it's always the core of a good film. If you can tell a good story,then what you'll do is you'll hook your audience into it, bring them into the world of the movie, into the world of the characters. Let me just stop this. Can I take this call?
1: Yes, yes, of course.
2: Mr. Minkoff, I'm actually in an interview on camera. Where are you? Bye. Okay.

0: Okay.
1: So, my son.
0: Oh.
1: Brought my son traveling with me, who's 13 years old. Mm-hmm. So he's out exploring Chongqing before mm-hmm. me because I have a job.
2: 此次担任2026重庆国际动画电影周评委会主席，是罗伯·明可夫第一次来到重庆。
1: I've seen many videos on TikTok and other,、mm-hmm. other places. I saw the train disappearing into the building and people、mm-hmm. eating the train. And also the thing I like very much is the whole world. The spicy?
0: Yeah.
1: 辣的，我喜欢。
0: You can say a little Chinese?
1: 一点点。
0: 一点点。
1: Very little.
0: Yeah. I heard that your wife is...
1: She's Chinese, yeah.
0: Yeah. We know you have a deep connection with China and has long followed the development of Chinese film industry. So which Chinese...animation works have left a deep impression on you?
1: Well, I think some of the more recent ones that I can think of, Nezha is obviously an incredible example of a hugely successful film that, you know, did incredible, broke records at the box office. One of the films that I quite admired was Tales of the Temple, which is another film by Light Chaser, which is one of the premier animation studios in China. Exploring different stories, different styles, and I think that left an impression on me.
3: 此处甚好。
1: In America, and in many parts of the West, the primary story is the hero's journey. But in Asia, in China, there's a different cultural aesthetic, which is more about spirituality and internal development. Whereas in Western culture, it's about characters growing and changing. So I think those two things are quite different, but I think that the Asian point of view is absolutely something the world needs to understand better.
0: How do you assess the development of Chinese animation industry in recent years?
1: Well, it's grown remarkably, I mean, and it's improved, I think, mm-hmm. from the time I first came to China, it was 1997.So it's almost 30 years now that I first came. And the whole industry has grown up in that time. And I think it's gotten bigger and better, and I think it will continue to grow. I think it's something that's always been a kind of ambition, which is to make a Chinese story, a Chinese culture, and export it to the world. So I think that's something that still has not been done enough. I would like to see more Chinese stories brought to the world and have a big global impact.

0: Abitai.
1: As this is a trade dispute, I will not interfere or get involved in any way.
0: 对方说是因为贸易纠纷。船长的意思是，原则上我们不会介入，这对他的职位和升迁都有影响。
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1: The only way to resolve this is to have it all dumped into the sea.
2: 他又说什么？
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4: Next one.
3: Stop it! 停下
4: ！Stop it!
3: Stop it! 停下！停下
4: ！Stop it!
3: 停下
0: ！He said he will take all the responsibilities.
1: I don't see any man here who can take all this responsibility.
0: 会承担这些麻烦。
2: 你要是把这些丢到海里，你的麻烦更大。
0: You will have a bigger trouble.
1: As I said before, I will not intervene or get involved in this dispute.
0: 如果海关方面有纠纷，
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0: 政府没有命令，我们是不会介入，更不会参与。
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0: You will get no money and won't see your boat anymore due to the discard this time.
1: I dare say no one can guarantee me anything.
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0: He wish you not be a coward
1: You think I'd be a coward, huh? Seems like our friends here need a little more time to resolve this predicament. Tell all the ships to stay at bay. If they talk any more nonsense, I'll have them all sunk.
4: Yes, sir. Prepare for attack.
1: I just gave you 2 hours.
0: 一个时辰之内，对面的船不会过来检查货物。不过，你只有一个时辰。

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1: China, 苏州。
0: 你好。
1: 你好，你也是中国人呐？你是哪个城市的？我叫周卫国。
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2: I think we'd better to talk in English.
0: 我知道你对我们国家有敌视，我个人对此表示遗憾。
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1: 哎，哎。

0: 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Minute.
1: In the middle, west. Let me by Mia.
0: Shares.
1: But where?
0: Okay.